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I would call it turquoise tealish, not quite blue and not quite green. 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And the pink is where I'm

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Maybe one of them is playing Goosebumps. 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I can see this noise again. A muffled cry escaping. 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

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This safe and shop, the one shop in this city.

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Ну, да, они.

Welcome back to Catching Worms on Call Shop Radio. I hope you're having a good morning and that you got up at the time that you wanted to and that you didn't hit the snooze button too many times and all of that.

We are currently listening to the track Vows Parati by Secteto Electronico Merdano. I'm sorry, I keep picking tracks and groups and artists that I cannot pronounce, so I guess that's just part of the show. And before that, we listened to Sleepy Time Girl by Jackie Davis, which was released in 1963. Wonderful organ track.

This is the track La Ventura by Syracuse. It came out in 2015 on an EP. I wonder if the song or the track name La Ventura is inspired by the Italian-French drama from 1960, which is a very like romantic, amazing picture, summer drama. And before that, we were listening to Maiden Voyage by Third Wave. And yeah, I thought I'd put these two together because both of these tracks have really beautiful harmonized female voices. Very dreamy.

Just to give you a quick recap, we were listening to Transitions by Mario Luciano and Lauren Santi. And then we were listening to Nature Boy by Heather. And currently, this is There's No Rush by Karate Boogaloo. With this beautiful outro. And then next, we're going to listen to Goodbye Edmonton by Dirty Beaches. Another really beautiful library song.

0: for there won't be no second time. If we're gonna do it, we're gonna do it. If we're not, we're just not gonna do it.
1: That will last forever.
0: So let's do it right this first time, baby. Because see, I'm gonna give you my heart.
1: Let's do it right this first time.
2: 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This is Do It Right the First Time by the Hollywood Saxons of an album called California Doo-Wop Volume 2. Great stuff. And then this is Make It With You by Country Comfort.

Oh my god, I'm so obsessed with this song. It's called Amanecer by Jeanette. And I just love the harp that, yeah, you've heard it earlier. I love it, it's such a nice touch. There it was.

to another library track called Fashion by Oscar Rocci. If you like this kind of music, I'm actually planning on focusing my next episode entirely on Italian library and perhaps other types of library music. So tune in again next month. I'm sorry I did not announce some of the previous tracks, but the track list will, as always, be uploaded on our SoundCloud archive together with this recording.

For some reason, this song Sunshine Carry by the Oscar really makes me want to drive through some really lonely roads with the windows down and like blasting this song. In summer, of course. I can't wait.

I love this track, Find Me by Leroy Barber. I feel like it seems so trapped between 70s and 80s soul with all these like funny sounds.

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And of course The Alchemist has already found it. It's such a beautiful track. It's it's called Say a Prayer by T-Fire, which is Nigerian soul from 1979. It's magic.

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0: Go out to all my thugs in the borough. 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Split it with an arrow, my girl platoon roll. 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Free, I evolved from the egg of a seminarian. 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And when I bust it, ain't in God we trust. And if you bring a gun, you better bring a black tux.
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2: 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Heel scrapes, the only real breaks, road to fix. Them in wag years, no fat gears or bloated kicks. Mom's a dirt bomb, search long for a show of ticks, rhyme with ease. Please, life gave lemons, not Lyme disease. Drama town, no common ground, just time to squeeze. Meet the rudest me in puberty, have my fill of poor. Trips through the jets, triple X, took a seal of four. Spins out of control, for a knot I could hold. Troll for scum of the roll and the promise of gold. This bastard cast another bullet, my mind is the mold. Never taught us a daughter forever climbing the pole. They say them lines in the skies for climate control. They trying to hold. So lines I'm supplying is cold. One of the few to embrace new, pay homage to old. I dang cruel, bang grew, cause llamas were sold. Hard to sound legit if you counterfeit. The max can't match drop of blood with a pound of spit. Assistance is distant, support rare. I need more prayer to stay out the crosshair. On every street, every week, shots are blasted on dangerous blocks.

Rhyme real, talk might walk light in the minefield. Praise ones that savor the labor, divine skill. I'm good today, but had to put away the 9 mil. Since 12, hell burning the murder, now I'm trying to chill. Seen dreams deferred for the cream word. No longer reach for beasts, a feast of bean curd. Leaders deleted, streets left beleaguered for revolution. A deep breath when eager makes for better shooting. Had to peace shout, had to whisper war. On a fight course, the life force drip on the floor. My work per diem is Herculean. To stay right in the daylight, search the PM. Regardless of your armor, when karma comes, it's a harsh visit. Amending me from arch enemy to archbishop.

0: Yo, only pencil when the mic essential. 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
0: Deep in the mess. 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

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Got premonitions what's coming along. 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
1: Channel opposites, negative and positive. On this shit, lot of topics that I gotta spit. Ain't my prerogative to swallow it. Hollow bics on the promises and politics. 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I'm on my shit, not clocking in the offices. 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

0: 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I just want you to know how proud I am of you. 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
1: Danny Watts. Kauft euch die Platte, freut Danny Watts sich bestimmt. 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